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I'm Michelle Fay. 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

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That's Kenny Loggins and Footloose, theme from that movie. Mark Coppola here is Lionel Richie, All Night Long, All Night. 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

93.3, The Bus, all-time favorites from the 70s, 80s, and 90s. The Cure, With the Cope. That's Friday, I'm in love. What about the rest of the week? Well, maybe that's just lust. This is Call Me, Blondie.

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93.3, The Bus, all-time favorites from the 70s, 80s, and 90s. Santana and Rob Thomas and Smooth. And this one is my top Journey request. 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You can tell me what you want to hear, what's on your mind, do shout-outs and more. Don't stop believing. 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

93.3 The Bus. It's a lot of miles in Black Velvet. Yes, there are a lot of Elvis Presley mentions in that song. And you're with the Cope, Mark Coppola, only DJ licensed to party. A few minutes, I'll tell you how you can put a, well, a nice fat $2,500 bill in your pocket. I don't think those ever really existed. But we got cash for you.

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Yo, it's Cope here, and I just want to say thank you to our first responders listening in Columbus from Columbus Police and Fire. Thank you so much for having us on, and be safe out there.

93.3, The Bus, all-time favorites from the 70s, 80s, and 90s. True Colors, that's her song. Phil Collins did a version of that, too. Now, Cyndi Lauper got in the Rock and Roll Hall of Fame last year. Phil Collins is getting in for a second time this year. And this is Aerosmith, who Steven Tyler, their lead vocalist, has played two of our iHeartRadio Music Festivals in Vegas, the very first one in 2011, and then again the following year in 2012.

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93.3, the bus, all-time favorites from the 70s, 80s, and 90s. Beatles come together with Cope and Tiffany doing a Tommy James and the Shondells hit. I think we're alone now. I do believe that's the case. This is the third shift. That's how we roll.

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Eagles, Take It Easy. Now, that's the one that was written with Jackson Browne because Glenn Frey and Jackson lived in the same building, would hear each other write songs and add things to each other's. Def Leppard, Pour Some Sugar on Me.

0: 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Irene Cara, Flashdance, What a Feeling. Also a fine actress, too. She was in Fame. She played Sparkle. Unfortunately, she's not with us anymore, but she's was a heck of a talent. You got Mark Coppola with you. 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

Welcome to the early show, friend. It is Boxer just after 5 o'clock, June 2nd, 2020, 6:53 now. We are heading for an absolutely gorgeous day ahead of us. 77 with plenty of sunshine. Aerosmith now, Walk This Way on 93.3 The Bus.

0: You finally woke up. We were starting to wonder if you'd be joining us this morning.
1: Lucky you. You're just in time for this next song.
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Well, Michael Jackson's biopic drama has officially crushed the record for most successful biopic of all time in movie theaters, now nearing $1 billion at the box office. Meanwhile, one of the songs from the movie, Chicago, is now dropped into the Hot 100 on Billboard. Here's Smooth Criminal on the bus. No.

Wait, how about the Browns yesterday swapping Myles Garrett to the Rams for some cash? And then the Browns will get Jared Verse, who isn't a bad player himself, but I think all the NFL, including the fan base, a bit shocked at Myles Garrett now leaving and becoming a Ram, but it is what it is in the world of football. Survivor, Eye of the Tiger, 93.3 The Bus, The Early Show.

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If you're heading in for third shift lift, thank you so much for listening to the early show. I'm Boxer. Next hour, catch you up to speed on everything that happened overnight, including that historic trade for the Browns to the Rams with Myles Garrett. Why that even happened in the first place. Plus, the weather forecast looks pretty nice, too. Stevie Nicks now on the bus.

is turning 250, and we're celebrating with $250,000 in cash. Your next chance to win a piece of it, $2,500, is back this morning at 8. 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

93.3 The Bus, all-time favorites from the 70s, 80s, and 90s. Good morning. It's the Boxer Show. Woo, we dropped a few degrees from the early show last hour. 48 right now. We're set to hit 77 today. Plenty of sunshine. Nice sunrise right now. Early portion of that. Toto, Africa, on the bus.

0: All-time favorites from the 70s, 80s, and 90s. 93.3 The Bus from the Top Gun soundtrack. Berlin, Take My Breath Away. It's Boxer. Tuesday, June 2nd, 2026. Storm Team 4, meteorologist Dave Mazza says it's going to be a pretty nice day today. Should be really nice if you're heading out to Mirfield for another round of practice rounds at the Memorial Tournament. 50th anniversary Memorial Tournament starts Thursday. Pro-Am is tomorrow. This week, during the week, it's going to be gorgeous. There is about a 40% chance of rain, scattered showers for Saturday. The latest check with Dave and Ben Gelber was more of that rain is going to be Sunday versus Saturday. So it depends on if you're heading out to the Memorial Tournament or not. But just a beautiful day ahead of us, though. Sunshine 77. 80 with sunshine tomorrow. Start of the Memorial Tournament Thursday. Lots of sun. No clouds in sight. A high of 84. So I hope you had a great day yesterday. It's nice kicking off a brand new month. I didn't realize I said this until I saw, what was it, Jimmy Kimmel? Someone in late night was mocking how many people, especially in news, for example, that they'll come on the air and say, oh, I can't believe it's June already, or can't believe we're at the end of, and I'm one of those people, I guess. I didn't realize until yesterday. So I'm going to try to tone that down a little bit. I guess I'm more in shock and awe of the fact that this time continues to fly, whether you like it or not. National Leave the Office Early Day today. Can't imagine why with this weather. Also, National Rocky Road Day. Full disclosure, it's one of my favorite ice creams. I don't know about you. It's just, I think the curiosity in me always wants to see how different ice cream companies make their ice cream. And especially theme flavors like Rocky Road, because I feel like everyone has their taste bud, their thumbprint on how they make that certain flavor, especially Rocky Road, because I've tasted some great Rocky Road ice cream, and then others, yeah, not so much. It's also International Volkswagen Bus Day today. Have you seen the new buses out there? They're pretty cool. From what I understand, though, they're hard to get because you have to order them in advance. Dealerships like Byers, for example, they're not bringing a boatload, or pardon the pun, a boatload of bus vans over here. That's just not how it works anymore. And plus, they're not cheap. They're actually pretty expensive. And National Bubba Day today. Day to celebrate all the Bubbas out there. So maybe if your real name is Bubba or your nickname is Bubba, we salute you today. All right, coming up, three things to know before you go. Also, the lineup for our iHeartRadio Music Festival in Vegas this fall will be unveiled right at 8, followed up at 9 by your first chance to win your own trip for two to an event that is world famous, and there's no other experience like that live music event, our iHeartRadio Music Festival. So hope you can stick around most of the morning, and thanks for listening to The Bus.
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Coming up with three things to know before you go. Grove City putting the brakes on new data center building. Groundbreaking for a fifth high school in Central Ohio. And a blockbuster deal in the NFL yesterday that involved

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1: 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Good morning. Here's what's trending in Central Ohio this morning. Just a heads up, 42 is closed in Delaware, and that is in both directions from 23 to Jeggs Place due to a crash. In Grove City, they've authorized a one-year moratorium on new data centers in city limits. Council approving that measure last night over concerns about residential electricity bills. Groundbreaking was held last night on the 5th High School in the Olentangy Local School District. It's near the intersection of Snowmobile Parkway and Bunty Station Road. And around 1 in 5 young adults are using AI chatbots for mental health advice. That's according to new findings from the Research Institute RAND. The group's survey, which was conducted back in November, showed 19% of respondents said that they've used the chatbots for advice. That's up about 13% from a year ago. In sports, Denison University baseball beating East Texas to advance the championship tomorrow in Cleveland. A blockbuster trade yesterday in the NFL. Cleveland Browns trading all-pro defensive end Myles Garrett to L.A. and the Rams. Multiple reports say the Browns will receive pass rusher Jared Verse and a series of draft picks. Columbus Clippers starting a new series at home tonight with Omaha at Huntington Park. First pitch at 7-5. It's also Diamond Dog Night tonight. And the practice rounds continue for the Memorial Tournament this morning at Mirfield. Gates will open up at 8. Pro-Am tomorrow. Tournament on Thursday. And Storm Team 4 meteorologist Dave Mazza says sunshine today, a high of 77. Right now, it's 49 in London, 49 here at 93.3 The Bus.
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0: All-time favorites from the 70s, 80s, and 90s, 93.3 The Buzz. Always good to have you with us this morning on the show. Pretty busy morning already with traffic. Left lane is blocked on 70 East beyond 142 in Plain City due to a crash. And this is one from earlier in Delaware. And that is 42 in Delaware, closed in both directions from 23 to Jake's Place due to another crash right there. Just a quick reminder this morning, America 250K USA giveaway. Chance for you to win $2,500 and go set on a site you haven't seen yet in America as we get ready to celebrate her 250th birthday this year on July 4th. 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You'll enter those keywords at 93.3thebus.com. All right, more good stuff this morning. We head to Starmount High School in Iowa. They went all out to show support for an 11-year-old battling cancer named Eli Belzer. Well, they launched what's called a challenge where schools have been posting clips of students singing Don't Stop Believing by Journey as a tribute. Now it's become his fight song.
1: So grab your friends, hit record, and sing a few lines of Don't Stop Believing. Because sometimes belief is the most powerful thing we can give.
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0: How amazing is that? By the way, Eli's from a neighboring school district. He's not even from that school. But for that school district, for Starmont,

93.3 The Bus. Good to have you with us this morning on the Boxer Show. Just after 7 o'clock, a couple of crashes we're keeping an eye on this morning. Left lane is blocked at 70 eastbound, 142 in Plain City. The other one has been going on for a little while. 42 in Delaware, closed in both directions from 23 at Jeg's Place. Also, what would it take for you to leave your job, even if it meant you would lose a little bit of your salary? What would that be? 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

morning, your first chance to win $2,500 as we celebrate America's 250th birthday with the America 250K USA giveaway. Up next with three things to know before you go, Grove City putting the brakes on new data centers, plus a blockbuster trade deal yesterday in the NFL that included the Cleveland Browns. Three things to know before you go, next.

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1: 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Good morning. Here's what's trending in Central Ohio this morning. Grove City authorizing a one-year moratorium on new data center builds in city limits. The council approving the measure last night over concerns about residential electricity bills. Groundbreaking was held last night in the 5th High School in the Olentangy Local School District. It's near the intersection of Sawmill Parkway and Bunty Station Road. And around 1 in 5 young adults are using AI chatbots for mental health advice. That's according to new findings from the Research Institute RAND. The group survey, which is conducted back in November, the research showing 19% of respondents say that they've used the chatbots for advice. That's up around 13% from a poll done a year ago. And in sports, Denison University baseball beating East Texas Baptist yesterday in the Division III Baseball World Series Championships. They'll now head to the championship round with Adrian tomorrow. And a blockbuster deal yesterday, a trade deal with the NFL. The Cleveland Browns trading all-pro defensive end Myles Garrett to the LA Rams. In return, they'll get pass rusher Jared Verse, plus some cash and a series of draft picks. Columbus Clippers starting a new series at home tonight with the Omaha at Huntington Park. First pitch at 7:05. It's also Diamond Dog night tonight. And practice rounds continue for the Memorial Tournament this morning at Muirfield. Gates open at 8. Pro-Am is tomorrow. Tournament starts Thursday. And Storm Team 4 meteorologist Dave Mazza says sunshine, a high of 77 today. Right now, it is 50 in Grandview Heights, 51 at 93.3 The Bus.
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0: 11, 2, and 5 are the times that we'll play the America 250K USA giveaway. 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And then around 8:10, we have the lineup we're about to unveil with our iHeartRadio Music Festival. So we're going to unveil the list, the lineup for this fall in Vegas. And then your first chance to win your own trip for two will happen right at 9. That's going to be a little bit different because you'll text to win for that game. We'll give you a keyword, though, again, but you'll text the keyword for the trips to our iHeartRadio Music Festival to 200-200. I know it could be a little confusing. All right, in this morning's You Can't Make This Up, we go to New York City. Where imagine going to a funeral, and you know how you feel when you're going to a funeral. Think about being the family of a New York City family. They walk into the funeral home, and unbeknownst to them, they discover that they're about to honor their father, who they think is in the coffin, and here it's a stranger lying inside the coffin instead. No kidding.
1: When we open the coffin, we find another man, and they were trying, like, for hours, trying to convince us that he was our father. They say that they found, like, in the same week, another person with a similar name. We don't know where our father is at right now. They say that they cremated him, but we are not sure.
0: Can you imagine a funeral home trying to convince you, no, that's your dad, that's your father? How horrible would that be? I just have no words. And apparently this funeral home has been sued in the past for actions just like this. Needless to say, this family is probably going to sue too, but how horrible would that be? And by the way, how do you screw that up? I am not the most organized person, but even I think I could get that right.
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0: For having us on this morning, it's 93.3 The Bus, all-time favorites from the 70s, 80s, and 90s. Still dealing with left lane blocked at 70 East, 142 in Plain City. The other one has been a headache all morning early on, 42 in Delaware. Closed in both directions from 23 to Jeg's Place. Just a heads up, and we'll get to the latest on that in about 60 seconds. Big news this morning in the Biz Report, weeks and weeks of rumblings. After all that has been said and done, Taylor Swift has officially entered the Pixar universe with a brand new song for Toy Story 5. Tay dropped I Knew It, I Knew You. Actually, it's going to drop on Friday, but she spilled all the tea on Instagram yesterday, and it was some of the big, big news events from yesterday in the entertainment world. Jimmy Kimmel says late night TV is not dying of natural causes. It's being poisoned. He adds that CBS tried to sign Stephen Colbert to a five-year deal in 2023 before axing the show for alleged financial reasons. So he said the whole thing with the Late Late Show on CBS not making money is completely false. Chris Robinson of the Black Crowes angered some audience members over the weekend in Tampa Sunday night when he attacked them for chanting USA. He said, quote, "I don't know what you have to be so proud of right now." Ooh. Yeah, it didn't go so well. People started leaving, as you could imagine. And tonight on TV, the 21st season premiere of America's Got Talent, 8 o'clock on NBC. The 8th season premiere of Love Island 9 on Peacock. And if you're celebrating a birthday today, cheers and happy birthday to you. You share it with Justin Long, who is 48. Wayne Brady is 54. And Dana Carvey, formerly of SNL, is 71 today.
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all-time favorites from the 70s, 80s, and 90s. It's Boxer. Let the summer camps begin. Or some of them started yesterday, a few are starting this morning. Thanks for riding in with us. Coming up with three things to know before you go on the Boxer Show. Grove City putting the brakes on any new data center builds. And a blockbuster trade in the NFL that included the Cleveland Browns and one of their stars. It's up next after Flock of Seagulls on the Bus.

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1: 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Good morning. Here's what's trending in Central Ohio this morning. Grove City authorizing a one-year moratorium on new data center builds within the city limits. Council approving that measure last night over concerns about residential electricity bills. Groundbreaking was held last night on the 5th High School in the Olentangy Local School District. It's near the intersection of Sawmill Parkway and Bunty Station Road. And around 1 in 5 young adults are using AI chatbots now for mental health advice. That's according to new findings from the Research Institute RAND. The group survey, which was conducted back in November, showing 19% of respondents say that they've used the chatbots for advice. That's up around 13% from a poll from early last year. And in sports, a blockbuster trade deal yesterday in the NFL. The Cleveland Browns have traded all-pro defensive end Myles Garrett to the LA Rams. In return, the Browns will get pass rusher Jared Verse and a series of draft picks plus some money. Denison University baseball beating East Texas Baptist will advance to the Division III College World Series Baseball Championship tomorrow. And the Columbus Clippers starting a new series at home tonight with Omaha Huntington Park. First pitch at 7:05. It is also Diamond Dog Night tonight. And the practice rounds continue today for the Memorial Tournament. Gates are already open this morning at Muirfield. Pro-Am is tomorrow. Tournament starts on Thursday. The weather is going to be absolutely perfect. And speaking of, Storm Team 4 meteorologist Dave Mazza says sunshine 77 today, sun 80 tomorrow, and sunshine 84 on Thursday. Right now, it's 52 in Grove City, 51 at 93.3 The Bus.
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So Lionel Richie and Earth, Wind & Fire are coming to the Shot at the end of the month on the 27th. Their Sing a Song All Night Long tour. They were here last year. It was a big hit. We want to send you to the show and make you a VIP. So what do you say, huh? To do it, hit us up on the talkback mic while listening to the bus. Sing your favorite Lionel Richie, Earth, Wind & Fire song for a chance to go

0: 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What a just a beautiful morning. A little cooler, but it is, it'll rise to the occasion. Sunshine at 77 today. By the way, I've had a few people ask about the Sing a Song All Night Long contest. And when you're listening to The Bus on the iHeartRadio app, there's a red microphone button. You can use that to request songs. What we want to do is make you a VIP and our guest with The Bus to the show at the end of the month at The Shot with Lionel Richie and Earth, Wind & Fire. So you must have a favorite Lionel Richie or Earth, Wind & Fire song, right? So what we want you to do is sing your favorite part of that song, record it on the talkback mic, hit send. We'll get that right here in our studio. And the best, funniest ones, according to our judges, win. It's that simple. By the way, we are going to play them back on the air starting Monday. So get them to us, not just going to the show, but a chance to be VIP on top of it, along with merch and other goodies. All right, time for the good stuff this morning. Starmount High School in Iowa went all out to show support for an 11-year-old battling cancer named Eli Belzer. They launched a challenge where schools have been posting clips of students singing Don't Stop Believin' by Journey as a tribute. And this is the outcome.
1: So grab your friends, hit record, and sing a few lines of Don't Stop Believing. Because sometimes belief is the most powerful thing we can give.
2: Everyone who joins the chain shows that Eli is not fighting alone.
3: Stay strong, stay tough, and persevere.
4: Sing it loud, sing it proud, sing it for Eli.
5: If you change one person's life, you could really change the world. I feel like these are a bunch of students that they're changing Eli's life. And I think Eli will go on to change the world.
0: Here's the crazy part. Eli isn't even in that school district. He's in a neighboring school district. But when word got out about what he was going through, these other school districts wanted to jump in and help. I've never seen anything like that. It just gives me goosebumps. That's amazing. And finally, on the lighter side, Miller High Life has created the ultimate backyard party machine. They're auctioning it off for a great cause. It's called the Juke Keg. It's a real working jukebox featuring a fully functioning beer tap built right in the side of it. The Juke Keg plays music through a Bluetooth, a radio, or a CD player. Really? CD player still? And it has a hidden slide-out cooling system to hold a real keg of beer. Online bidding started yesterday to honor Miller High Life's 123-year history. The auction closes next Monday the 8th. The lucky winner will also get a $150 gift card to buy their first round of beer. All the money raised will go to charity that supports local musicians and music venues. How about that? I love it.
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0: How about another bus binge this morning? We'll keep the music coming your way. We got a lot going on. 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And just stick with us. 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Fleetwood Mac got a great song from Dirty Dancing. 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

Mentioned we're going to play some Elton John here in a moment on 93 Through the Bus. 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

All-time favorites from the 70s, 80s, and 90s, 93 through the bus. Come on, we wouldn't have the 80s without Journey. We'll get them on now. And by the way, if you got a song you want to hear on the All-80s Lunch next hour, hit me up the TalkBack mic. 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

0: A bus binge next on 93 through the bus and repeat on the keyword. So you win the $2,500. You missed that 11. Yeah, $2,500. We'll do that and the bus binge from Madonna, Soft Cell, Aerosmith, and more next on 93 through the bus.
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You make your lunch hour fly by, and then remember, at 1 o'clock, we got a keyword for you to text to win a trip to our iHeartRadio Music Festival. That's right, we made the announcement today, got a great show in Las Vegas, Snoop Dogg, Weezer, bunch of people from back in the day and today. It's going to be a great time in Vegas.

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Melody's Lunch, 93 Through the Bus in Heart. Coming up here at 1 o'clock, we have a keyword for you. We made the announcement this morning, our iHeartRadio Music Festival in Las Vegas, and we got trips. We can get you out there to see Snoop Dogg. How about that? There's going to be a lot of great people. The Goo Goo Dolls are playing. Muse, great list of people playing the show. You got airfare, hotel, and a grand. 1 o'clock today on the bus. I've been

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Your next chance to win a piece of it, $2,500, is coming up at 2 p.m. 93.3 The Bus.

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250K USA giveaway. How about $2,500 to go explore and have some fun? Any place you want to go in the country, we're going to play again today. Coming up at 2 here on 93.3 The Bus. So just a little over an hour away. Let's get you that $2,500.

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0: 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Bob Hauer here. 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

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After 3, Bob Howard here. What 90s trend would you like to see come back? 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

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Bob Howard for Michael McCoy. 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

0: 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Coming up next, Kelsey's commercial-free ride home. Perfect soundtrack. Wrap up your work day. And Bob Howard here. What 90s trend would you like to see make a comeback? Janelle?
1: 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Going to the mall. 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That used to be fun. Now everything's online.
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I'm Kelsey Webb, but there is no pressure today, baby, because we could not have a more beautiful day. 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Coming up at 5 o'clock, you'll have a chance to win $2,500. 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But now, back to the reason you tuned in today, bus music. Prince on now, then OMD and Cranberries up next.

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I'm Kelsey Webb, and this is your commercial-free ride home. 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It's Dime a Dog Night, or you could have some margs on a patio somewhere for Taco Tuesday.

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I'm Kelsey Webb, and we announced the lineup for this year's iHeartRadio Music Festival today, including Goo Goo Dolls, Kenny Chesney, and Weezer. 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

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I'm Kelsey Webb and the Kelsey Brothers. New book comes out today. This is Travis and Jason. It's called No Dumb Questions and All of Our Dumbest Answers. 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

Hit Riot here on 93.3 The Bus. I'm Kelsey Webb, helping you wrap up this workday, or maybe you're long gone, because today is National Leave the Office Early Day. I'll give you some good excuses for leaving and three songs. Elton John, Cardigans, and Bob Seger up next. 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

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I'm Kelsey Webb on this national leave the office early day. 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

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I'm Kelsey Webb. So next up, you're going to get a four-song bus binge and then listen for the keyword to win $2,500 to experience something on your Americana bucket list. That's as we celebrate America turning 250 years.

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Chicago here on 93.3 The Buzz. All-time favorites from the 70s, 80s, and 90s. I'm Kelsey Webb, and oh, my husband played me a Chicago song the other day and asked me to name the artist, and I could not. So much shame. I work on the bus. But I'm going to move on. Coming up after Whitesnake and Cyndi Lauper, we will talk about naming our new women's pro soccer team and also a little new baby giraffe at the zoo.

That's right, Cindy. When the working day is about to be done, I'm going to have some fun because it's a beautiful day. Maybe you're going to the zoo this afternoon. Check out the new baby giraffe. The zoo is letting us vote on its name. Our options are BJ St. Pierre, Jasper, Patches, and Tim.

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0: Steve Miller Band on 93.3 The Bus. It's Bob Howard in for Michael McCoy. What 90s trend would you like to see make a comeback? Amber?
1: What 90s trend do I want to see come back? Going to the mall, you know? Everybody used to walk around, interact with each other. You have to leave with some pretzels. That used to be fun. Now everything's online.
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I'm Michelle Fay. 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

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Talking about fun over fear? 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